0: Report, Tehran has stopped communicating with mediators. Oil prices rose today, Brent crude settling at $96 per barrel. This is AP News.
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0: As we're making our way through the month of June, you won't have to worry about having an umbrella close by because of rain, but you might want to consider having one within reach so you have some shade on the ready, because it is going to continue to get hot, hot, hot while we're kicking off the beginning of the month with plenty of sunshine on our shoulders. 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

0: Dan Fogelberg joining us on Life 103.1. It's also been a great night to hear from Gary Lewis and the Playboys, and I think it would be even better if you heard the ticket window pop up. Be on the ready for that to happen, and you could be on your way to an event for free if you're the correct caller when prompted to reach out to us. Let's hope that happens a little later. In the meantime, you can keep it here to listen to Chicago and Seeger and the Silver Bullet Band.
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4: I'm Catherine Mitchell from Pinehurst. I love listening to 103.1. We have it programmed on both of our cars and at the house. And one of the features that I especially like is on Sunday morning on my way to church, the very uplifting Christian music that is played. It just kind of sets my day.

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2: NCN News, I'm John Champion. Acting Attorney General Ted Blanch says the Trump administration is scrapping plans to create a $1.8 billion fund meant to compensate allies of the Republican president after widespread political backlash and setbacks in the court. Testifying before a House Appropriations Subcommittee today, Blanch said,
3: "We are not moving forward with the fund, period. The reasons for the fund is something that President Trump talked about for a long time, which is the fact that there were a lot of people in this country who had their government weaponized against them. The reasons for the fund, I think, remain as important as they were before, but we are not moving forward with the fund.
4: Not moving forward ever.
3: Correct."
2: Blanch also said the Justice Department was not abandoning an element of a settlement with the IRS that gave Trump and his family immunity from tax audits. Some tense moments at the Oxford Walmart. Around 3 o'clock Tuesday, officers were called to the store on Lewis Street after a robbery call involving a suspect using a crowbar to rob the jewelry counter. According to a post on social media by the Oxford police, the store was evacuated. A search was launched for what could have been an armed suspect in the store. The suspect was not found, but police say there is no active threat to the public as the search for the suspect continues. The store has reopened. Improving safety for rideshare drivers. That's the goal of legislation being offered by Democratic State's Representative Zach Hawkins. At the General Assembly today, Hawkins outlined proposed legislation.
5: No one should have to risk their life simply for going to work. That is why I'm committed to advancing and introducing legislation in the new session in January that establishes stronger safety standards, accountability measures, and protections for rideshare drivers.
2: Hawkins pointed out the January 2025 fatal shooting of 57-year-old Emmanuel Kwame Bede. 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

I know a lot of diamond heads were singing along with Neil thanks to Song Sung Blue becoming a part of our music mix on Life 103.1. That's also making it possible for you to hear from Donovan.

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By September, she is going to be making her way to Paris to do some live performances. Hope you got a passport to be able to catch her in the act later this year. And thankfully, you can always hear from Celine Dion on Life 103.1 and The Birds.

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I just want to tell you how much I enjoy 103.1. 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
1: Yeah, you, it's me, your heart. 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

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I listen to 103.1 all the time. I've got two little dogs that really, really enjoy it. I pick up my little girl dog and we dance, and she gets so happy whenever we dance and play their song.

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2: NCN News, I'm Mike Riley. North Carolina lawmakers are weighing a new proposal aimed at limiting children's access to social media apps. House Bill 301, now moving through the North Carolina Senate, would restrict app downloads based on age and require stronger verification measures. Representative Jeff Zinger says,
3: in terms of how it's enforced, it authorizes the Justice Department to bring an action for unfair and deceptive trade practices against social media platforms that violate these provisions and to collect a civil penalty of up to $50,000 per violation.
2: Improving safety for rideshare drivers, that's the goal of legislation being offered by Democratic State Representative Zach Hawkins. At the General Assembly, Hawkins said the death of a driver put a human face on the issue.
4: We also honor the life of Emmanuel Kwame Beattie, Sr., a 57-year-old husband, father of four, and member of the Durham community. On January 11, 2025, Mr. Beattie was tragically killed while working as an Uber driver.
2: Ukrainian long-range drones have struck oil terminals in St. Petersburg, setting it ablaze. And also, President Vladimir Zelensky says the attack comes just before the city hosts an international economic forum where President Vladimir Putin is scheduled to speak. The Trump administration is proposing that tariffs of 10% or more be imposed on products from dozens of major trading partners following a probe into imports of goods allegedly made from forced labor. Another oceanfront home on the Outer Banks collapsed in the Atlantic overnight despite efforts by Dare County to buy the property before it fell. The collapse marks a 20th oceanfront home to fall into the ocean in Buxton since September 2025. Hurricane season has now started. Commissioner of Insurance Mike Causey.
5: You don't want to wait until it's too late. 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
7: A little bit of a chill in the air to get our Wednesday morning started out. Not something that we often say this time of year, but we'll take it. You know the heat and humidity is coming back eventually. It won't today. We'll see high temperatures in the low to mid 80s this afternoon. Mostly sunny, but the humidity stays nice and low. Overnight lows in the mid to upper 50s. Then Thursday, about 5 degrees warmer. Still low humidity under a mostly sunny sky. I'm meteorologist Chris Michaels in the NCN Weather Center.

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3: 4-3 win for the Braves at home over the Blue Jays. Matt Olson homered. Bryce Elder bounced back from a tough start. He went 6 2/3, allowing 6 hits and 3 runs. A big improvement from last time out when he was rocked for 9 hits and 6 runs over 3 1/3 and an 8-0 loss against the Red Sox. Olson's tie-breaking homer in the 6th was his 17th of the season. The series continues today with Atlanta sending ready Grant Holmes to the mound. NCAA baseball, best of 3 Super Regional starting on Friday. North Carolina hosts Southern Cal. The series winner heads to the College World Series in Omaha. Carolina Panthers OTA's Tetrone McMillan remains sidelined with a foot injury. Meanwhile, Jonathan Brooks sat out team drills at Tuesday's OTA session, but he did participate in individual drills. The Hurricanes came up short in Game 1 of the Stanley Cup Final, losing 5-4 last night to the Vegas Golden Knights. Game 2 will be in Raleigh on Thursday.
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7: Starting out with a little bit of a chill in the air on this Wednesday morning. Not something we often say in the month of June, but don't worry, the heat is coming back. As we head into the afternoon today, it is mostly sunny, highs in the low to mid 80s. Overnight, maybe not quite as cool, but still comfortable in the mid to upper 50s. We'll be about 5 degrees warmer by Thursday, some 90s making a comeback as we head into the upcoming weekend. I'm meteorologist Chris Michaels in the NCN Weather Center.
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0: Omari with your money now. The Bureau of Labor Statistics reports that available employment hit 7.6 million for April, a surge of 731,000 from the prior month, and the highest level since May of 2024. While openings jumped, the hiring rate slipped. Companies hired a total of roughly 5.1 million workers during the month. That's a decline of 419,000 from March. Pittsburgh's Astrobotic, whose Griffin 1 lunar lander is set to launch later this year, is being acquired by Denver-based Voyager Technologies for up to $300 million. The company's announced that the cash and stock deal is expected to close in July, pending regulatory approval. President Trump has adjusted tariffs on some steel, aluminum, and copper imports, lowering some tariffs on farming equipment and extending the lower rate to other equipment. In an executive order, Trump lowered tariffs on agricultural equipment to 15% from the original 25%. Futures are mixed as investors watch for Iran war developments. That's your money now.
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6: A little bit of a chill in the air to get our Wednesday morning started out. Not something that we often say this time of year, but we'll take it. You know the heat and humidity is coming back eventually. It won't today. We'll see high temperatures in the low to mid 80s this afternoon. Mostly sunny, but the humidity stays nice and low. Overnight lows in the mid to upper 50s. Then Thursday, about 5 degrees warmer. Still low humidity under a mostly sunny sky. I'm meteorologist Chris Michaels in the NCN Weather Center.
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0: is. I'm Marcela Sanchez. Kuwait has suspended its commercial flights after Iranian drones heavily damaged the country's airport and killed one person. The strikes came as semi-official Iranian news agencies said the country had stopped communicating with mediators about extending a ceasefire in the war with the U.S. and Israel. A regional official said Tehran wanted the truce in Lebanon enforced before returning to talks. Yesterday, Secretary of State Marco Rubio said he was optimistic about potentially resuming nuclear talks with Iran. AP Washington correspondent Sagar Magani reports.
1: Rubio says for the first time in his memory,
2: they have agreed to negotiate aspects of their nuclear program that just a month ago, just a year ago, they were refusing to even mention, much less enter into discussions about.
1: At the same time,
2: that is not a guarantee that ultimately it will lead to a deal that's acceptable to the Senate or acceptable to the American people.
1: Rubio's appearance before a Senate panel came during a U.S. and Iran, with back-and-forth attacks in recent days. Lawmakers from both sides are questioning the war's growing price tag. Maryland Democrat Chris Van Hollen notes it's a war Israeli leader Benjamin Netanyahu has wanted for decades.
3: Turns out he finally found a president who was both stupid and reckless enough to join him.
0: Officials in Ukraine say a massive Russian aerial attack killed at least 22 civilians and injured 138. The attack on Kyiv and other cities began overnight and stretched into Tuesday. In California, votes in the race for governor are still being counted. Early returns had Republican Hilton and Democrat Javier Becerra leading. The top two candidates are expected to face each other in a runoff. Primaries were also held in Iowa, Montana, New Jersey, New Mexico, and South Dakota. This is AP News.
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7: Life 103.1 weather. Starting out with a little bit of a chill in the air on this Wednesday morning. Not something we often say in the month of June, but don't worry, the heat is coming back. As we head into the afternoon today, it is mostly sunny, highs in the low to mid 80s. Overnight, maybe not quite as cool, but still comfortable in the mid to upper 50s. We'll be about 5 degrees warmer by Thursday, some 90s making a comeback as we head into the upcoming weekend. I'm meteorologist Chris Michaels in the NCN Weather Center.
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Good morning. We are Life 103.1. That's Neil Diamond and Forever in Blue Jeans. Steve Kelly with you. It is June 3rd. Here come the Bee Gees to Love Somebody. 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

0: That's Mariah Carey, Vision of Love, here at Life 103.1. We were loving ourselves some NHL hockey last night. Game one of the Stanley Cup Final, and it started off really great for the Hurricanes. They led from the beginning, and the Golden Knights of Vegas rallied, though, to take Game 1 by a 5-4 win. A lot of hockey still to be played, though, to take home the Stanley Cup. Tonight, it's NBA action, Game 1 of the NBA Finals between the San Antonio Spurs and the New York Knicks, so a good sports time of year. All right, we've got more Timeless Favorites for you this morning here at Life 103.1.
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2: 4-3 win for the Braves at home over the Blue Jays. Matt Olson homered. Bryce Elder bounced back from a tough start. He went 6 2/3, allowing 6 hits and 3 runs. A big improvement from last time out when he was rocked for 9 hits and 6 runs over 3 1/3 in an 8-0 loss against the Red Sox. Olson's tie-breaking homer in the 6th was his 17th of the season. The series continues today with Atlanta sending ready Grant Holmes to the mound. NCAA baseball, best of 3 Super Regional starting on Friday. North Carolina hosts Southern Cal. The series winner heads to the College World Series in Omaha. Carolina Panthers OTA's Tetrone McMillan remains sidelined with a foot injury. Meanwhile, Jonathan Brooks sat out team drills at Tuesday's OTA session, but he did participate in individual drills. The Hurricanes came up short in Game 1 of the Stanley Cup Final, losing 5-4 last night to the Vegas Golden Knights. Game 2 will be in Raleigh on Thursday.
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7: A little bit of a chill in the air to get our Wednesday morning started out. Not something that we often say this time of year, but we'll take it. You know the heat and humidity is coming back eventually. It won't today. We'll see high temperatures in the low to mid 80s this afternoon. Mostly sunny, but the humidity stays nice and low. Overnight lows in the mid to upper 50s. Then Thursday, about 5 degrees warmer. Still low humidity under a mostly sunny sky. I'm meteorologist Chris Michaels in the NCN Weather Center.
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0: That's Hall & Oates, Kiss on My List from Life 103.1 WLHC. And let's see what's going on from our community calendar this morning. 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
2: I'm Nicole Murray with Your Money Now. Treasury yields edged higher this morning as traders await a fresh batch of domestic economic data, while events in the Middle East also continue to weigh on market sentiment. Yields on the 10-year Treasury note were more than 2 basis points higher at 4.4768%. Barclays predicts that humanoid robots are expected to grow to a $200 billion market in less than a decade. Wedbush's Dan Ives told CNBC he sees the market being worth trillions of dollars in the next 10 years. China is currently far outpacing the U.S. in the development of the technology. Macy's raised its full-year guidance after posting better-than-expected fiscal first-quarter results. During the quarter, comparable sales grew 3%, the strongest first-quarter performance in 4 years. CEO Tony Spring told CNBC in an interview that the company is reinvesting in the fundamentals, like better staffing and assortment, to drive sales. Futures are mixed after all three major indexes closed at record highs again yesterday. That's Your Money Now.
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7: Starting out with a little bit of a chill in the air on this Wednesday morning. Not something we often say in the month of June, but don't worry, the heat is coming back. As we head into the afternoon today, it is mostly sunny, highs in the low to mid 80s. Overnight, maybe not quite as cool, but still comfortable in the mid to upper 50s. We'll be about 5 degrees warmer by Thursday, some 90s making a comeback as we head into the upcoming weekend. I'm meteorologist Chris Michaels in the NCN Weather Center.
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0: That's Vanessa Williams on Life 103.1. Steve Kelly with you this morning. It's breakfast time, and you know what today is? It is National Egg Day. How do you like your eggs? Today's the day to enjoy some eggs. It's also World Bike Day. Grab a bike and go out for a ride today. All happening on this June 3rd. And more timeless favorites after the break for you. Life 103.1.
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2: Obesity is increasingly recognized as a disease, and BMI is often used alone to diagnose obesity. A new study suggests including waist circumference captures obesity risks missed by BMI alone. The doctoral study at Sweden's Lund University Diabetes Center is published in the journal eBiomedicine. Obesity increases the risk of developing type 2 diabetes as well as other cardiometabolic diseases. Some participants in the study had a normal BMI but had higher body fat profile. This group faced a 45% greater risk of cardiovascular events, more than 50% higher risk of chronic kidney disease, and 4 times greater risk of type 2 diabetes.
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7: A little bit of a chill in the air to get our Wednesday morning started out. Not something that we often say this time of year, but we'll take it. You know the heat and humidity is coming back eventually. It won't today. We'll see high temperatures in the low to mid 80s this afternoon. Mostly sunny, but the humidity stays nice and low. Overnight lows in the mid to upper 50s. Then Thursday, about 5 degrees warmer. Still low humidity under a mostly sunny sky. I'm meteorologist Chris Michaels in the NCN Weather Center.
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2: MCN News, I'm Mike Riley. Hundreds of veterans and elected officials are demanding Congress pass the Ensuring Justice for Camp Lejeune Veterans Act. It's been 4 years since the PACT Act gave veterans and families exposed to toxic water on Camp Lejeune the right to compensation. Yet hundreds of thousands of claims haven't been heard. Veteran Brian Arbery tells WNCT.
3: What we're hoping is that Congress will listen and see our faces and hear our stories.
2: The U.S. military says that Iranian missiles fired at Kuwait and Bahrain fell or were shot down, and that the U.S. launched strikes on Iran facilities in response. The U.S. Central Command says the strikes were on the Iranian military ground control station. As budget talks continue at the General Assembly, Democratic leaders are calling for more funding for the criminal justice system. At a press conference, Democratic House Leader Robert Reeves said he and other Democrats were offering a plan.
4: If you are serious about public safety, you invest in that system. And that is what our caucus bill, House Bill 1080, the Public Safety Reinvestment Act, does. And we hope that the majority will include these priorities when they release the budget.
2: The Trump administration is scrapping plans to create a $1.8 billion fund meant to compensate allies of the Republican president in retreating from a program that faced setbacks in courts and a fierce political backlash. State Auditor Dave Bolick has launched an audit of the Opportunity Scholarship Program, which uses taxpayer dollars to help families pay for private school tuition. Heather Coons is Research and Communications Director for the public school's First NC.
5: Some private schools have clearly increased their tuition as the vouchers became more available.
2: Another oceanfront home on the Outer Banks has collapsed into the Atlantic Ocean overnight in Dare County. 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
9: Starting out with a little bit of a chill in the air on this Wednesday morning. Not something we often say in the month of June, but don't worry, the heat is coming back. As we head into the afternoon today, it is mostly sunny, highs in the low to mid 80s. Overnight, maybe not quite as cool, but still comfortable in the mid to upper 50s. We'll be about 5 degrees warmer by Thursday, some 90s making a comeback as we head into the upcoming weekend. I'm meteorologist Chris Michaels in the NCN Weather Center.
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Those are the Brothers Johnson Strawberry, letter number 23. Good morning. I'm Steve Kelly, starting the day with you. It is June 3rd. We'll get you the morning music news minutes away. Now it's Peter, Paul, and Mary, Life 103.1.

0: Fleetwood Mac this morning on Life 103.1 and Steve Kelly, June 3rd. Time for the morning music news. Let's begin. 1969. Elton John's very first album called Empty Sky is released in England. It initially sells 4,000 copies. It's not released here in the U.S. until 1975. 1970, Stevie Wonder, signed, sealed, delivered. It's released here in the U.S. as a single. Again, that was 1970. The band appear at London's Royal Albert Hall during their European tour in 1971. 1972, Joe Cocker, the Beach Boys, Melanie, and Richie Havens, and Shauna Na all appear at the Crystal Palace Garden Party in England. That was in 1972. Boy, that would have been a great show. And this day in 1972 as well, Martha Reeves and Stevie Wonder open up for the Rolling Stones as they begin their Exile on Main Street tour. That was in Vancouver, British Columbia, 1972. The Eagles released Take It Easy also this day in 1972. Ozzy Nelson, who starred with his real-life family, including son Ricky Nelson, in the long-running radio and then TV show, The Adventures of Ozzy and Harriet, he dies of liver cancer at the age of 69 back in 1975. Johnny Mathis and Denise Williams' Too Much, Too Little, Too Late hits number one this day back in 1978.
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4: A little bit of a chill in the air to get our Wednesday morning started out. Not something that we often say this time of year, but we'll take it. You know the heat and humidity is coming back eventually. It won't today. We'll see high temperatures in the low to mid 80s this afternoon. Mostly sunny, but the humidity stays nice and low. Overnight lows in the mid to upper 50s. Then Thursday, about 5 degrees warmer. Still low humidity under a mostly sunny sky. I'm meteorologist Chris Michaels in the NCN Weather Center.

0: 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What's going on from our community calendar? 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They're leading two historical walking tours in Pittsboro this Sunday, June 7th. 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
2: The Hurricanes came up short in Game 1 of the Stanley Cup Final, losing 5-4 last night to the Vegas Golden Knights. Game 2 will be in Raleigh on Thursday. 4-3 win for the Braves at home over the Blue Jays. Matt Olson homered. Bryce Elder bounced back from a tough start. He went 6 2/3, allowing 6 hits and 3 runs. A big improvement from last time out when he was rocked for 9 hits and 6 runs over 3 1/3 in an 8-0 loss against the Red Sox. Olson's tie-breaking homer in the 6th was his 17th of the season. The series continues today with Atlanta sitting ready Grant Holmes to the mound. NCAA baseball, best of three super regional starting on Friday. North Carolina hosts Southern Cal. The series winner heads to the College World Series in Omaha. Carolina Panthers OTA's Tetrone McMillan remains sidelined with a foot injury. Meanwhile, Jonathan Brooks sat out team drills at Tuesday's OTA session, but he did participate in individual drills.
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6: Starting out with a little bit of a chill in the air on this Wednesday morning. Not something we often say in the month of June, but don't worry, the heat is coming back. As we head into the afternoon today, it is mostly sunny, highs in the low to mid 80s. Overnight, maybe not quite as cool, but still comfortable in the mid to upper 50s. We'll be about 5 degrees warmer by Thursday, some 90s making a comeback as we head into the upcoming weekend. I'm meteorologist Chris Michaels in the NCN Weather Center.

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I was at the Holly Fair last year and found 103.1, and I thought I'd give it a try, and since then I listen to it all the time. 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

0: I just wanted to pick you up and make you feel good this morning. It's Carole King and One Fine Day on your home for timeless favorites. 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
2: This is Christian Flores with Moore County Cooperative Extension. Today, I want to talk about dealing with drought and why even after the rainfall we received at the end of May, we still need to pay close attention to what is happening around us. Many people saw the recent rain and thought, great, the drought is over. But unfortunately, that is not really the case. Across much of North Carolina, many areas are still classified in severe drought and extreme drought conditions. Even with recent rainfall, some parts of the state remain roughly 10 to 15 inches below normal rainfall totals. So what do we do? First, water deeply rather than frequently. A long soak once or twice a week is generally better than shallow daily watering. Deep watering encourages roots to grow down into the soil instead of staying near the surface. Second, water early in the morning, roughly between the times of 4 a.m. and 9 a.m. Watering at that time allows moisture on leaves to dry as temperatures rise during the day. Morning watering is specifically recommended during drought conditions because less water is lost to heat and evaporation. Third, use mulch. 2 to 3 inches of any sort of hardwood mulch around plants can help conserve soil moisture, moderate soil temperatures, and reduce competition from weeds. And finally, focus on priorities. Established lawns may go brown and dormant and often recover later. Newly planted trees, shrubs, vegetables, young plants, they generally deserve attention first because they have not yet developed deep roots. For more information, contact your local Cooperative Extension office.
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6: A little bit of a chill in the air to get our Wednesday morning started out. Not something that we often say this time of year, but we'll take it. You know the heat and humidity is coming back eventually. It won't today. We'll see high temperatures in the low to mid 80s this afternoon. Mostly sunny, but the humidity stays nice and low. Overnight lows in the mid to upper 50s. Then Thursday, about 5 degrees warmer. Still low humidity under a mostly sunny sky. I'm meteorologist Chris Michaels in the NCN Weather Center.
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0: AP News, I'm Marcela Sanchez. California's primary for governor to replace Governor Gavin Newsom remains unresolved. Votes are still being counted, but early returns had Republican Steve Hilton and Democrat Javier Becerra leading. Los Angeles Mayor Karen Bass has advanced to a November runoff. Primary elections were also held in Iowa, Montana, New Mexico, New Jersey, and South Dakota. The Trump administration is scrapping plans to create a $1.8 billion fund to compensate allies of President Trump. Correspondent Ed Donahue has more.
1: Acting Attorney General Todd Blanche told a House committee,
2: "We are not moving forward with the fund, period."
1: New York Democrat Grace Meng asked,
3: "Not moving forward ever."
2: "Correct."
3: "Oh."
1: The administration had said the fund was essential to make up for what officials insist was weaponized law enforcement during the Biden administration. Blanche said the Justice Department was not abandoning part of a settlement with the IRS that gave President Trump and his family immunity from it. Rosa DeLauro says it adds up to about $100 million.
4: "We are going to forever barred and precluded from examining or prosecuting the president, his sons, and the Trump organization's current tax filing."
1: The president sued the IRS over leaked tax returns. Ed Donahue, Washington.
0: A prediction market reported U.S. Representative George Santos to federal prosecutors after he boasted he'd be going to President Trump's State of the Union address, then bet against his own attendance. This is according to a person who spoke to the AP on condition of anonymity. Alshi, the online prediction marketplace, referred Santos to the Department of Justice after detecting suspicious trades made by the former congressman. More stories at apnews.com. This is AP News.
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That's Neil Young, Heart of Gold from Life 103.1. Steve Kelly here with you. If you want to go see the New York Knicks and the Spurs play in the NBA Finals in New York at Madison Square Garden, you better have some gold with you. Got info on tickets coming up in just a few minutes for you. 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

0: That is Sheryl Crow, Strong Enough, from Life 103.1. And tonight begins the NBA Finals in the New York Knicks and the San Antonio Spurs. They last met in the finals back in 1999. The Spurs, if you remember, won the title back then. Well, the Knicks, they are not home court, so they won't be playing in Madison Square Garden until Game 3. Want to go? Get your checkbook out. This is going to cost you. Tickets for the Game 3 have really climbed. 2 weeks ago, you could have purchased a ticket for $1,700. Now, that same ticket is going to cost you $4,200 for a good seat on the lower level. And some of those you see courtside, you know, where Spike Lee and Ben Stiller are sitting, those go for about $40,000 a piece. Some tickets even in six figures. So if you're going to Madison Square Garden, make sure you have a bunch of cash with you. Unbelievable. All right, more timeless favorites coming up. Not going to cost you a penny here on Life 103.1.
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0: That's Rosa and Cash here at Life 103.1 WLHC. 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

on a warm summer's evening, on a train bound for nowhere, I met up with a gambler. 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

0: Timeless Favorites, Life 103.1, the Alan Parsons Project, and time. Time for me to get out of here. Steve Kelly closing up the morning show and making way for Robin O'Brien. She's next. I'll see you back at 3. 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
1: Hi, this is Modern Matters with Joe Frucci of Pines Counseling. Renowned psychiatrist Gabor Mate once said, "The attempt to escape from pain is what creates more pain." When we avoid or deny our emotional distress, when we push it down or rationalize it away, we only deepen our suffering. Healing begins when we turn toward our pain, understanding what we feel and explore why we respond the way we do. Only then can we begin to grow and truly heal for ourselves and those we love.
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2: Okay, so we're talking a little bit about vehicle technology, and basically it's a whole bunch of small processors / computers throughout the car that constantly communicate with one another. 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
2: MCN News, I'm Mike Riley. Community members packed a Shelby church on Tuesday to rally behind a woman seen in a viral arrest video being taken down and punched by a now former Shelby police officer. Sheree Moore appeared with her family alongside civil rights attorney Ben Crump, who announced his team is representing her and pushing for what he called full justice. Civil rights attorney Chance Lynch told the crowd,
3: "What are you going to do about the police department? I said the police department didn't do this. A crooked, racist, individual, evil person done this."
2: President Donald Trump, in an interview released today, confirmed an earlier report that he criticized Israel's Prime Minister Benjamin Netanyahu as crazy in a Monday phone call. He says in a New York Post podcast that he was a little bit perturbed that Israel's fighting of Hezbollah in Lebanon is holding back peace talks in Iran. U.S. Agriculture Secretary Brooke Rollins visited Eastern North Carolina to discuss the agricultural economy and labor costs. She was joined by the acting labor secretary, Keith Sonderling, for a producer roundtable at a farm near New Bern. Rollins told those gathered,
4: "If we lose the opportunity and the ability to feed ourselves, we lose freedom in America. We'll all be speaking Chinese at some point in the future. That's how important this is."
2: Oil prices are rising back toward $100 per barrel, but U.S. stocks are nevertheless holding near their records. The S&P 500 edged down about 1%, 0.1% this morning from its all-time high. The Dow Jones Industrial Average fell 304 points. North Carolina's Secretary of State Elaine Marshall warns fans to be highly cautious of fraudulent Carolina Hurricane Stanley Cup tickets or team products. She tells NCI News,
5: "We hope that people will slow down a little bit and think about where they're getting it, what the price is, what does it look like, even online. 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

0: That's Tom Petty. I won't back down on Life 103.1. I'm Robin O'Brien. Wednesday is here. I hope your Wednesday's off to a great start. I hope you're happy and healthy. I'm happy to be here playing your timeless favorites till 3 o'clock this afternoon. Coming up today, would you rather? Dating websites we'd like to see. And next hour, a debut song that's a new to our playlist song at Life 103.1. Coming up, Helen Reddy, and later this hour, the Four Seasons.
1: 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Registration is still open for this year's Vacation Bible School at Trinity Christian Fellowship Church in Pinehurst. This year's theme is Moses in the Wilderness and will take place Monday, June 15th through the 18th. 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The Town of Troy Farmers Market is open every Thursday through November 5th from 7 to 1 at the Troy Town Stage Amphitheater parking lot. Come out and find seasonal produce, farm fresh dairy, homemade baked goods, and so much more. The Friends of the Harnett County Library are having their summer used book sale at the main library in Lillington on Friday, June 5th from 9 to 5, and again on Saturday, June 6th from 9 to 1. There will be something for everyone during this sale. 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

0: 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And before that, Ray Charles, Georgia on My Mind. 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

0: That's Kim Carnes and Bette Davis Eyes on Life 103.1. 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

0: Kathy Mattea, 18 Wheels and a Dozen Roses on Life 103.1, the debut song this week. Coming up, the Stampeders, and later this hour, Aretha Franklin.
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0: Bob Seger and the Silver Bullet Band, old time rock and roll on Life in 03.1. The Shirelles before that, and Mama Said. Step into the past with the Chatham County Historical Association as they lead two historical walking tours in Pittsboro on Sunday. Learn how roads, rails, and other modes of transportation shaped Pittsboro. 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

I'm Wade McDuffie from Robbins, North Carolina, and 103.1 is certainly one of my wife and I's favorite stations, and we're in our 50s, but what impresses me most about 103.1, my 86-year-old mama, is her favorite station, but also I find my 18-year-old daughter listening to it quite a bit, and so I think you've kind of covered all the demographics at 103.1.

0: 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And Willie T before that, Walking Up a One-Way Street. 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
2: This is Christian Flores with Moore County Cooperative Extension. Today, I want to talk about dealing with drought and why even after the rainfall we received at the end of May, we still need to pay close attention to what is happening around us. Many people saw the recent rain and thought, great, the drought is over. But unfortunately, that is not really the case. Across much of North Carolina, many areas are still classified in severe drought and extreme drought conditions. Even with recent rainfall, some parts of the state remain roughly 10 to 15 inches below normal rainfall totals. So what do we do? First, water deeply rather than frequently. A long soak once or twice a week is generally better than shallow daily watering. Deep watering encourages roots to grow down into the soil instead of staying near the surface. Second, water early in the morning, roughly between the times of 4 a.m. and 9 a.m. Watering at that time allows moisture on leaves to dry as temperatures rise during the day. Morning watering is specifically recommended during drought conditions because less water is lost to heat and evaporation. Third, use mulch. 2 to 3 inches of any sort of hardwood mulch around plants can help conserve soil moisture, moderate soil temperatures, and reduce competition from weeds. And finally, focus on priorities. Established lawns may go brown and dormant and often recover later. Newly planted trees, shrubs, vegetables, young plants, they generally deserve attention first because they have not yet developed deep roots. For more information, contact your local cooperative extension office.
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2: NCN News, I'm Mike Riley. If House Bill 301 becomes law, this bill will require social media platforms to age verify all users, prohibit children under 14 from creating social media accounts also. Donnie Lambeth of Gaston County representative tells WCNC.
3: There has to be a way of protecting, one, innocent children in early education grades from potential threats to their intellect as a young child who may not have any clue of what life is really about.
2: A state bill making its way through the General Assembly would require the state's largest data centers to pay more of the costs associated with their massive power demands. Representative Larry Arp of Union County is one of the bill's co-sponsors.
4: We're not saying don't come. We're putting guardrails on the development of these in response to the consumer outrage.
2: An anti-gang bill cleared a key committee on Tuesday in the North Carolina House after lawmakers debated how far the state should go in defining gang activity and whether the proposals could violate constitutional rights. The Trump administration is proposing double-digit tariffs on products from dozens of major U.S. trade partners after investigations into imports of goods allegedly made with forced labor. Los Angeles Mayor Karen Bass has advanced in the November runoff and her reelection campaign. She told those gathered last night the city understands good jobs.
5: Los Angeles is the creative capital of the world, where we dream and we make our dreams come true, where our industry was leaving, but we're bringing it back.
2: Hundreds of veterans and elected officials are demanding Congress pass the Ensuring Justice for Camp Lejeune Victims Act. 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
7: We have some gorgeous weather out there today. The big story in the coming days will be return to some summer-like temperatures by the end of the week and through the weekend. It's nice out there today. Plenty of sunshine, low humidity. Highs are in the low to mid-80s. Clear skies overnight tonight. Temperatures are cool. We'll get down into the low to mid-50s tonight. Another sunny day ahead on Thursday. It's warmer with highs in the upper 80s. I'm meteorologist Amy Wilmoth in the NCN Weather Center.
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0: That's Mariah Carey and Hero on Life 103.1. I'm Robin O'Brien. Time for an exciting edition of Would You Rather. I love these. People are just asked ridiculous questions like this one. Would you rather be able to fly, but only while playing the banjo, or have super strength, but only while yodeling? 69% of people chose flying while playing the banjo. Would you rather live without electricity for a year or without running water? 77% of people chose to go without running water. And finally, would you rather have your internet history made public or never use the internet again? Most people chose have their internet history made public, 81%. Van Morrison on the way later this hour, the Birds.
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2: High pressure settles in for the next few days, and that's going to keep the weather quiet. We'll stay dry through the weekend, and temperatures are on their way up. Sunny today and still pretty comfortable with low humidity, highs in the low to mid 80s. Clear skies tonight, temperatures get down into the low to mid 50s. A sunny day ahead on Thursday. It's going to be warmer and you'll feel the humidity a little bit more. High temperatures Thursday are back in the upper 80s. I'm meteorologist Amy Wilmoth in the NCN Weather Center.
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I'm Roger Rett from Robin. I listen to 103.1 every day. Timeless favorites. I don't miss it. Y'all better listen to it too. They're playing the best music you can listen to.

0: That's Journey, Who's Crying Now on Life 103.1. Before that, Benny King and Stand By Me. The Harnett County Library kicking off the 2026 Summer Reading Program on Saturday from 9:30 to 12:30 at the Main Library in Lillington. 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

0: We are in this love together, Al Jarreau, at your home for timeless favorites, Life 103.1. And the Love and Spoonful before that, Darling, Be Home Soon. 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
5: We have some gorgeous weather out there today. The big story in the coming days will be return to some summer-like temperatures by the end of the week and through the weekend. It's nice out there today. Plenty of sunshine, low humidity. Highs are in the low to mid 80s. Clear skies overnight tonight. Temperatures are cool. We'll get down into the low to mid 50s tonight. Another sunny day ahead on Thursday. It's warmer with highs in the upper 80s. I'm meteorologist Amy Wilmoth in the NCN Weather Center.
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0: AP News. I'm Ed Donahue. Police in Bakersfield, California say a man holding hostages inside a building housing a bank and a school district office has been shot and killed by the FBI. All the hostages are free and none was harmed. Karen Bass will be moving on for a chance to keep her job as mayor of Los Angeles.
1: Los Angeles is the creative capital of the world, where we dream and we make our dreams come true, where our industry was leaving, but we're bringing it back.
0: The AP has not determined who Bass will face in November. So far in second place is Spencer Pratt, who appeared in the reality TV show The Hills. He's ready to debate the mayor.
2: She knows it's on. I hope she's ready, you know, because I literally could not be more excited.
0: California's newly drawn congressional map is not doing much to help Democrats, at least based on early results. The Supreme Court is allowing favoring Republicans in this year's elections.
3: That blocks a lower court ruling that the map intentionally discriminates against black people. The high court order is the latest development in a redistricting frenzy that is part of a larger push by President Donald Trump to try to hold on to the Republicans' slim House majority in the November elections. The justices granted the state's emergency appeal to use a map it adopted 3 years ago that has a majority black population in just one of its seven congressional districts, giving Republicans a chance to reclaim a South Alabama seat.
4: I am unable to comment with ongoing litigation.
0: Okay. The microphone was not working. Kuwait briefly shut its main airport after Iranian drones heavily damaged a passenger terminal building, killing an Indian national. This is AP News.
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10: High pressure settles in for the next few days, and that's going to keep the weather quiet. We'll stay dry through the weekend, and temperatures are on their way up. Sunny today and still pretty comfortable with low humidity, highs in the low to mid 80s. Clear skies tonight, temperatures get down into the low to mid 50s. A sunny day ahead on Thursday. It's going to be warmer and you'll feel the humidity a little bit more. High temperatures Thursday are back in the upper 80s. I'm meteorologist Amy Wilmoth in the NCN Weather Center.
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0: That's Jewel and Foolish Games at your home for timeless favorites, Life 103.1. I'm Robin O'Brien. Scientists know why older people tend to view the past through rose-colored glasses. Researchers found that aging brains allow negative memories to fade, leaving seniors with a distorted impression of how great life was in their younger days. It's believed that as we get older, we learn to be less affected by negative information in order to maintain our well-being. In contrast, younger adults need to keep an accurate memory of both positive and negative information to help them through their working life. Coming up, Neil Young, and later this hour, The Four Seasons.
1: 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Join the Sandhills Community College Jazz Band for Sound of Swing in the Sandhills on Monday, June 15th at the Owens Auditorium in Pinehurst, all starting at 6 o'clock. The concert is free and open to the public, but tickets are required. 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The Harnett County Library is kicking off the 2026 Summer Reading Program on Saturday, June 6th from 9:30 to 12:30 at the Main Library in Lillington. 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
5: We have some gorgeous weather out there today. The big story in the coming days will be return to some summer-like temperatures by the end of the week and through the weekend. It's nice out there today. Plenty of sunshine, low humidity. Highs are in the low to mid-80s. Clear skies overnight tonight. Temperatures are cool. We'll get down into the low to mid-50s tonight. Another sunny day ahead on Thursday. It's warmer with highs in the upper 80s. I'm meteorologist Amy Wilmoth in the NCN Weather Center.
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1: Donna Bartrip, Pinehurst, North Carolina. I love 103.1. 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

0: That's Steve Winwood and Valerie on Life 103.1. 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

Hello, my name is Vera, and I have a husband, Bill, who will not let me change the station on his car. 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

0: That's Bonnie Raitt and Something to Talk About on Life 103.1. The Beach Boys, before that, Do It Again. Coming up, Billy Joel.
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10: High pressure settles in for the next few days, and that's going to keep the weather quiet. We'll stay dry through the weekend, and temperatures are on their way up. Sunny today and still pretty comfortable with low humidity, highs in the low to mid 80s. Clear skies tonight, temperatures get down into the low to mid 50s. A sunny day ahead on Thursday. It's going to be warmer and you'll feel the humidity a little bit more. High temperatures Thursday are back in the upper 80s. I'm meteorologist Amy Wilmuth in the NCN Weather Center.
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2: I'm Dan Loney with Your Money Now. Shares in various private equity firms are lower today. The decline came after Swiss PE firm Partners Group capped withdrawals from one of its funds. Shares in Blackstone, KKR, and Blue Owl are all lower. Video game retailer GameStop has its shares up more than 6% today. Its quarterly revenue reached $835 million in the period, which was a 14% increase from 1 year earlier. The company's board also authorized a $2 billion share repurchase program. Frustrated home sellers are pulling listings from the market at a quickening pace. Data from Redfin showed 5.8% of all home listings were pulled in April, and that's the highest share of homes delisted since March of 2020 when the pandemic hit and the market froze. Wall Street indexes are lower across the board. The Dow Industrial Average is down more than 400 points. The NASDAQ is off more than 200. West Texas crude is up better than 2% at $96 a barrel. That's Your Money Now.
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0: That's Beauty and the Beast, Celine Dion and Peabo Bryson on Life 103.1. I'm Robin O'Brien. The internet was asked, what are some dating sites you would like to see? Some of the answers, Meet My Mama, where guys have to bring their mother along so you know what you're potentially getting into. Truthful Dating, age and height are verified by your driver's license when you sign up. Kids Wanted, where you meet other people who truly want kids and aren't going to waste all of your fertile years. And finally, Ex's Best, a site where the ex-spouse actually recommends their ex. If an ex recommends someone, you know they've got to be good. I don't know. I think that kind of depends on the ex. Grateful Dead on the way later this hour, Petula Clark.
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3: We have some gorgeous weather out there today. The big story in the coming days will be return to some summer-like temperatures by the end of the week and through the weekend. It's nice out there today. Plenty of sunshine, low humidity. Highs are in the low to mid 80s. Clear skies overnight tonight. Temperatures are cool. We'll get down into the low to mid 50s tonight. Another sunny day ahead on Thursday. It's warmer with highs in the upper 80s. I'm meteorologist Amy Wilmoth in the NCN Weather Center.
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0: That's John Fogerty, the old man down the road on Life 103.1. And Bobby V, before that, Take Good Care of My Baby.
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0: Those are the Honey Drippers and Sea of Love on Life 103.1. And heard from the grassroots before that, Let's Live for Today. I'm Robin O'Brien, and that'll wrap it up for me on this Wednesday afternoon. I thank you for taking me along, making me a part of your day today. We appreciate you listening. Stick around for Steve Kelly back in at 3. He has more of your timeless favorites, England Dan and John Ford Coley, standing by. Have a wonderful Wednesday. I'll see you back here tomorrow morning at 10.
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0: News. I'm Ed Donahue. President Trump admits in a New York Post interview he called Israeli Prime Minister Benjamin Netanyahu crazy during a phone call, and there were some cursing. But he also said the relationship is solid. He's frustrated by Israeli attacks in Lebanon and the impact it's having on negotiations with Iran. Netanyahu spoke to CNBC.
1: We have so many agreements. We agree on the main things. We want to get Iran, the nuclear program in Iran, finished. We want to make sure that Iran doesn't pose a threat to Israel, to the Middle East, to America, that it doesn't develop nuclear weapons and the means to deliver them, not only to Israel and to every capital in Europe, but to every city in the United States.
0: Kuwait briefly shut down its main airport after Iranian drones heavily damaged a passenger terminal. One person was killed. A man holding hostages inside a California office building has been shot and killed by the FBI.
2: The Bakersfield Police Department says in a statement, the suspect was killed in an officer-involved shooting involving the FBI. Police say all the hostages are free and none was harmed. The standoff in downtown Bakersfield ended about 12 hours after it began Tuesday afternoon when officers responded to a call of a bomb threat at the Chase Bank building. Police say the man barricaded himself inside with several people. Two hostages were released on Tuesday. I'm Mike Hempen.
0: Testifying in the Senate, Treasury Secretary Scott Bessent was asked about an IRS proposal to drop pending tax investigations into President Trump and his family.
3: Even with the Acting Attorney General Blanche's statements yesterday, this matter is still subject to ongoing litigation and is unable to comment further on it.
0: The president is scrapping a compensation fund for supporters. Actor Shia LaBeouf pleaded guilty to three counts of simple battery for punching people outside a New Orleans bar in February during Mardi Gras. This is AP News.
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10: High pressure settles in for the next few days, and that's going to keep the weather quiet. We'll stay dry through the weekend, and temperatures are on their way up. Sunny today and still pretty comfortable with low humidity, highs in the low to mid 80s. Clear skies tonight, temperatures get down into the low to mid 50s. A sunny day ahead on Thursday. It's going to be warmer and you'll feel the humidity a little bit more. High temperatures Thursday are back in the upper 80s. I'm meteorologist Amy Wilmoth in the NCN Weather Center.
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That, of course, was his very first hit single. It's Barry Manilow with Mandy. And good afternoon. I'm Steve Kelly in with you. Coming up, we'll see what's trending on social media. Now it's Dionne Warwick, Life 103.1.

0: Whitney Houston, Didn't We Almost Have It All? Life 103.1. I'm Steve Kelly. It's June 3rd. What's trending and buzzing on social media? Well, the Stanley Cup. Our Hurricanes losing Game 1 to the Vegas Golden Knights yesterday, 5-4. Sad news, the passing of Grammy-winning singer Peebo Bryson. He had a stroke a few days ago and died from that at the age of 76. Spencer Pratt, polls closed across Los Angeles County, concluding voting in a mayoral primary race to lead the nation's second largest city. Off campus, the star Mike Abdallah and fiancé Jake Short have ended their engagement. That is trending. CBS News has fired Scott Pelley, the 60 Minutes veteran. And Nick Pasquale, the actor who appeared on How I Met Your Mother, he was sentenced to 32 years to life for the attempted murder of his ex-girlfriend. There you go. You're caught up. That's what's trending here at Life 103.1.
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6: We have some gorgeous weather out there today. The big story in the coming days will be return to some summer-like temperatures by the end of the week and through the weekend. It's nice out there today. Plenty of sunshine, low humidity. Highs are in the low to mid-80s. Clear skies overnight tonight. Temperatures are cool. We'll get down into the low to mid-50s tonight. Another sunny day ahead on Thursday. It's warmer with highs in the upper 80s. I'm meteorologist Amy Wilmoth in the NCN Weather Center.
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Charles Branch. 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

0: That is The Starship with Sarah, Life 103.1 WLHC. 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
2: This is Christian Flores with Moore County Cooperative Extension. Today, I want to talk about dealing with drought and why even after the rainfall we received at the end of May, we still need to pay close attention to what is happening around us. Many people saw the recent rain and thought, great, the drought is over. But unfortunately, that is not really the case. Across much of North Carolina, many areas are still classified in severe drought and extreme drought conditions. Even with recent rainfall, some parts of the state remain roughly 10 to 15 inches below normal rainfall totals. So what do we do? First, water deeply rather than frequently. A long soak once or twice a week is generally better than shallow daily watering. Deep watering encourages roots to grow down into the soil instead of staying near the surface. Second, water early in the morning, roughly between the times of 4 a.m. and 9 a.m., watering at that time allows moisture on leaves to dry as temperatures rise during the day. Morning watering is specifically recommended during drought conditions because less water is lost to heat and evaporation. Third, use mulch. 2 to 3 inches of any sort of hardwood mulch around plants can help conserve soil moisture, moderate soil temperatures, and reduce competition from weeds. And finally, focus on priorities. Established lawns may go brown and dormant, and often recover later. Newly planted trees, shrubs, vegetables, young plants, they generally deserve attention first because they have not yet developed deep roots. For more information, contact your local cooperative extension office.
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2: AP News, I'm Ed Donahue. Testifying before the House Foreign Affairs Committee, Secretary of State Marco Rubio says he hopes another day of talks between Israel and Lebanon will yield progress toward a deal with Iran.
3: Hopefully today we'll produce a joint statement and an action plan on a track for security in that country, independent from Hezbollah, independent from nefarious influence.
2: Hezbollah is backed by Iran. Senate Minority Leader Chuck Schumer says it's foolish to trust what President Trump and his acting attorney general now say about moving ahead with the anti-weaponization fund.
4: Todd Blanche's word is as worthless as Trump's. So when you see these newspaper headlines, Trump is backing off because Blanche gave his word. Again, I got a bridge to sell you. No one really believes it.
2: The Senate is set to start voting on legislation to fund immigration enforcement agencies. Ukrainian President Volodymyr Zelensky says his forces targeted Russia.
5: Long-range drones flew more than 6 miles in St. Petersburg, setting it ablaze. Clouds of black smoke rose over the city's port after the attack. Russian authorities said only that the Ukrainian drone strike targeted the city's infrastructure without providing further details. Although the city airport briefly suspended flights overnight because of the attack, authorities also cut off mobile internet services. Putin said to speak on Friday at an economic forum in St. Petersburg that the Kremlin views as a prestige event, although major Western investors and officials will stay away. I'm Charles DeLetesma.
2: A judge in Amsterdam rejected an appeal by a Jewish organization to block two performances by rapper Ye, formerly known as Kanye West, finding the concerts are not a threat to public order. 10 hostages were rescued during a 15-hour standoff in Bakersfield, California. The gunman is dead. Stocks are lower in late-day trading. This is AP News.
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10: A nice, comfortable night is in the forecast, at least by June standards. Lows dip into the mid-50s under clear skies tonight, and then a warming trend begins. High temperatures are back in the mid to upper 80s Thursday. It's sunny and warm, but not too humid. Friday, it's partly cloudy. We heat up a bit. Highs climb back into the upper 80s to lower 90s. I'm meteorologist Kat Campbell in the NCN Weather Center.
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11: One, two, three, four.

Good to be spending time with you this afternoon on Life 103.1. Bob Marley with some reggae, and that is One Love. People get ready. Steve Kelly in this afternoon. Here come the mamas and the papas. 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

0: That is Vanessa Williams, The Colors of the Wind, here at Life 103.1, June 3rd. Steve Kelly opening up the history books to see what's happened on this day. This is hard to imagine. 1800, President John Adams moved to Washington, D.C. Well, the White House wasn't finished yet, so he moved into a room above a tavern. Is that funny? 226 years ago. The Duke of Windsor married Wallis Simpson. He was King Edward VIII, and he was forced to give up the throne to marry a commoner. That was back in 1937. 1992, presidential candidate Bill Clinton played a saxophone on the Arsenio Hall show to the Elvis song Heartbreak Hotel. That was back again in 1992. Actor David Carradine was found dead in a hotel room, hanging by a rope. That was this day back in 2009. And Dr. Jack Kevorkian died at the age of 83 back in 2011. And the great Muhammad Ali passed away at the age of 74 this day back in 2016. More timeless favorites coming up. Life 103.1.
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8: A really nice night is in the forecast by June standards. It's clear and crisp. Low temperatures dip into the mid-50s overnight. But get ready for a big warm-up for the end of the week. It's sunny Thursday with highs in the mid to upper 80s. Luckily, the humidity isn't bad. Friday, it's partly cloudy and heating up. High temperatures are back in the upper 80s to lower 90s. I'm meteorologist Kat Campbell in the NCN Weather Center.
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0: That is Desiree. 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What's going on from our community calendar? Step into the past with the Chatham County Historical Association. They're leading two historical walking tours in Pittsboro this Sunday. You can learn how roads, rails, and other modes of transportation were shaped. For times and more info, go to chathamhistory.org. That's what's going on, Life 103.1.
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2: I'm Dan Loney with Your Money Now. The markets finished lower as higher oil prices and more volatility in the Middle East were the reasons why. The Dow Industrials down 620 points at 50,687. NASDAQ lost 240. The S&P 500 down 56. Uber is cutting the division that oversees human resources and recruitment by 23%. CEO Dara Khosrowshahi said in a memo that changes are necessary. While it didn't directly link the cuts to AI, Uber has confirmed that it has set budget tiers on agentic tools for employees. Rates on the average 30-year fixed mortgage fell last week. They declined 8 basis points to 6.57%, but mortgage activity was down with refis off 2% and applications to buy a home off 3%. Gasoline prices continue to pull back. AAA says the average price for a gallon of regular unleaded in the U.S. is $4.26 today. That's down 19 cents in the last week. Diesel is down 17 cents in the last 7 days at $5.41 a gallon. That's your money now.
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0: 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It's Leather and Lace on Life 103.1. 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
2: Obesity is increasingly recognized as a disease, and BMI is often used alone to diagnose obesity. A new study suggests including waist circumference captures obesity risks missed by BMI alone. The doctoral study at Sweden's Lund University Diabetes Center is published in the journal eBiomedicine. Obesity increases the risk of developing type 2 diabetes as well as other cardiometabolic diseases. Some participants in the study had a normal BMI but had higher body fat profile. This group faced a 45% greater risk of cardiovascular events, more than 50% higher risk of chronic kidney disease, and 4 times greater risk of type 2 diabetes.
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7: A nice, comfortable night is in the forecast, at least by June standards. Lows dip into the mid-50s under clear skies tonight, and then a warming trend begins. High temperatures are back in the mid to upper 80s Thursday. It's sunny and warm, but not too humid. Friday, it's partly cloudy. We heat up a bit. Highs climb back into the upper 80s to lower 90s. I'm meteorologist Kat Campbell in the NCN Weather Center.
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2: NCN News, I'm Melissa Bale. In remarks, Senate Minority Leader Chuck Schumer says it's foolish to trust what President Trump and his acting attorney general say now about not moving ahead with the anti-weaponization fund.
3: Todd Blanche's word is as worthless as Trump's. So when you see these newspaper headlines, Trump is backing off because Blanche gave his word. Again, I got a bridge to sell you. No one really believes it.
2: Kuwait briefly shut its main airport Wednesday after Iranian drones heavily damaged a passenger terminal, killing an Indian national and wounding dozens. This is the latest in back-and-forth attacks by Iran and the U.S. that test a fragile ceasefire. The U.S. military said Iran also fired missiles at Kuwait, which fell apart en route, and that it downed drones targeting American forces. Community members packed a Shelby church on Tuesday to rally behind a woman seen in a viral arrest video being taken down and punched by a now former Shelby police officer. Sherry Moore appeared with her family alongside civil rights attorney Ben Crump, who announced his team is representing her and pushing for what he calls full justice. Civil rights attorney Chance Lynch told the crowd,
4: "We all must stand for Sherry, and today we're standing. We stand for Sherry today, so it won't be you and your family tomorrow."
2: It's almost summer and a long time before fall color appears on North Carolina trees, but App State biology professor Howard Neufeld tells NCN News the drought in 2026 could affect this year's fall color.
5: The combination drought and warm, that may be a little bit much, so we'll have to just sort of see what goes on. The month of September and the first 2 weeks in October are the most critical for determining the quality of the fall color season.
2: Vance County Sheriff's deputies are searching for two inmates who escaped on Wednesday. Sources say deputies are searching for Michael Miles and LaShawn Knott. 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
7: A really nice night is in the forecast by June standards. It's clear and crisp. Low temperatures dip into the mid-50s overnight. But get ready for a big warm-up for the end of the week. It's sunny Thursday with highs in the mid to upper 80s. Luckily, the humidity isn't bad. Friday, it's partly cloudy and heating up. High temperatures are back in the upper 80s to lower 90s. I'm meteorologist Kat Campbell in the NCN Weather Center.
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Frankie Valli, My Eyes Adored You from Life 103.1. Heard the Doobie Brothers before that. Long Train Running. Steve Kelly in with you this afternoon. Now Tommy James and the Shondells, Life 103.1.

0: It's Neil Diamond's Heartlight from Life 103.1. Steve Kelly with you. Hey, have you checked out our Facebook page recently? Maybe given us a like or commented on some of our posts? Having a lot of fun connecting with you via social media. Make sure you check us out on Facebook. And of course, follow us on Instagram as well. And always keep up with what's happening with listening to the radio, where we're going to hear from the Bee Gees, Fats Domino, and more just ahead. 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
5: A nice, comfortable night is in the forecast, at least by June standards. Lows dip into the mid-50s under clear skies tonight, and then a warming trend begins. High temperatures are back in the mid to upper 80s Thursday. It's sunny and warm, but not too humid. Friday, it's partly cloudy. We heat up a bit. Highs climb back into the upper 80s to lower 90s. I'm meteorologist Kat Campbell in the NCN Weather Center.
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0: Patty Austin and James Ingram sounding great together. It's Baby Come to Me on Life 103.1 WLHC. 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
2: 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The PGA Tour this week, a signature event, the Memorial at Muirfield Village Golf Club in Dublin, Ohio. Only Tiger Woods from 1999 to 2001 has won the Memorial in three consecutive years. Scottie Scheffler looks to become the second ever to do so. And the last time a golfer won the same event in three consecutive years, Steve Stricker won the John Deere in three consecutive years from 2009 to 2011. On their way out to the Dublin, Ohio, Muirfield Village Golf Course, it was Rory McIlroy and Scottie Scheffler making a stop in Shinnecock Hills to play the site of this year's U.S. Open. 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

0: It's Ambrosia here at Life 103.1. Steve Kelly, got a few more, and then I'm going to make way for Angie Michaels coming up at the top of the hour for you. Have a great evening. I'll be back in the morning at 7. See you then. 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
2: This is Christian Flores with Moore County Cooperative Extension. Today, I want to talk about dealing with drought and why even after the rainfall we received at the end of May, we still need to pay close attention to what is happening around us. Many people saw the recent rain and thought, great, the drought is over. But unfortunately, that is not really the case. Across much of North Carolina, many areas are still classified in severe drought and extreme drought conditions. Even with recent rainfall, some parts of the state remain roughly 10 to 15 inches below normal rainfall totals. So what do we do? First, water deeply rather than frequently. A long soak once or twice a week is generally better than shallow daily watering. Deep watering encourages roots to grow down into the soil instead of staying near the surface. Second, water early in the morning, roughly between the times of 4 a.m. and 9 a.m., watering at that time allows moisture on leaves to dry as temperatures rise during the day. Morning watering is specifically recommended during drought conditions because less water is lost to heat and evaporation. Third, use mulch. 2 to 3 inches of any sort of hardwood mulch around plants can help conserve soil moisture, moderate soil temperatures, and reduce competition from weeds. And finally, focus on priorities. Established lawns may go brown and dormant, and often recover later. Newly planted trees, shrubs, vegetables, young plants, they generally deserve attention first because they have not yet developed deep roots. For more information, contact your local Cooperative Extension office.
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6: A really nice night is in the forecast by June standards. It's clear and crisp. Low temperatures dip into the mid-50s overnight. But get ready for a big warm-up for the end of the week. It's sunny Thursday with highs in the mid to upper 80s. Luckily, the humidity isn't bad. Friday, it's partly cloudy and heating up. High temperatures are back in the upper 80s to lower 90s. I'm meteorologist Kat Campbell in the NCN Weather Center.
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2: AP News, I'm Ben Thomas. Kuwait says Iranian drones heavily damaged the passenger terminal at its main airport today, killing one person, wounding dozens, and briefly closing the airfield. John Gambrell has more from Dubai.
3: This comes as the Iranians say they have stopped negotiating with the Americans. President Trump has insisted that these talks are going on, but two Iranian semi-official news agencies, as well as one regional official, say that Iran has not responded after warning over Israel threatening to bomb Beirut the other day. So all this put together shows just how tentative this ceasefire is. And while there aren't really ongoing, continuous hostilities, these individual attacks are adding up to something much greater and a wider threat to regional security.
2: Meanwhile, Sagar Magani reports President Trump's acknowledging tensions with Israeli Prime Minister Benjamin Netanyahu over Israel's ongoing battles with Hezbollah in Lebanon.
4: He tells a New York Post podcast he's a little bit perturbed. The Hezbollah fight is holding back Iran peace talks. Still, the president says his relationship with Netanyahu is solid because they're both wartime leaders. The president's under growing pressure to end the Iran war, but is noncommittal about a timeline. Telling the podcast the Strait of Hormuz may stay blocked through Labor Day. That would mean a summer of higher gas prices, which are already hurting Republicans trying to hold their slim majorities in November's elections. Sagar Magani, Washington.
2: Ukraine says its long-range drones struck an oil terminal in St. Petersburg, Russia today, as the city hosts an economic forum aimed at attracting foreign capital. Oil prices climbed higher, Brent crude settling just below $98 per barrel. Stocks retreated on Wall Street. The S&P fell 0.7%, the NASDAQ 0.9%, and the Dow 1.2%. That's 620 points. This is AP News.
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9: A nice, comfortable night is in the forecast, at least by June standards. Lows dip into the mid-50s under clear skies tonight, and then a warming trend begins. High temperatures are back in the mid to upper 80s Thursday. It's sunny and warm, but not too humid. Friday, it's partly cloudy. We heat up a bit. Highs climb back into the upper 80s to lower 90s. I'm meteorologist Kat Campbell in the NCN Weather Center.
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Wouldn't be a bad idea to be as close to water as possible, a swimming pool, while you're listening to Jackson Browne, or maybe you're going to do the Don Fishen routine as we hear from Stevie Wonder on Life 103.1. And while you stay with me,

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3: A really nice night is in the forecast by June standards. It's clear and crisp. Low temperatures dip into the mid-50s overnight. But get ready for a big warm-up for the end of the week. It's sunny Thursday with highs in the mid to upper 80s. Luckily, the humidity isn't bad. Friday, it's partly cloudy and heating up. High temperatures are back in the upper 80s to lower 90s. I'm meteorologist Kat Campbell in the NCN Weather Center.
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0: I think we're a great source to mend a broken heart, at least start working on that while you're listening to Life 103.1 and planning on getting out and about this weekend. Sunday is going to be prime time for that. You can step into the past with the Chatham County Historical Association as they are going to have two historical walking tours that are going to be happening in Pittsburgh, so you can learn more about how roads, rails, and other modes of transportation shaped that community. For more details, including when you can do a tour and purchase tickets, just go to chathamhistory.org while you keep it here for Wilson Pickett.
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0: We're the hotspot for artists like Sophie B. Hawkins. She got to pay us a visit along with Sam Cooke while you are keeping it moving. And good news, today happens to be Global Running Day. Apparently, runners from all over the world have been hitting the pavement to run for fun, for health, or, well, hopefully not from the law. 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
2: NCN News, I'm Alyssa Bale. Correspondent Ben Thomas reports on the latest shots fired in the Iran war.
3: U.S. Central Command says Iran fired missiles at Kuwait and Bahrain but failed to hit their targets. Iran's paramilitary Revolutionary Guard says it targeted the headquarters of the U.S. Navy's 5th Fleet in Bahrain. Retaliation, it says, for the U.S. firing a missile into the engine room of another oil tanker trying to reach Iran despite the U.S. blockade. Central Command says it responded with strikes on an Iranian military ground control station on Kashem Island in the Strait of Hormuz. It all comes after Iranian news agencies reported Tehran had stopped communicating with mediators about a ceasefire. President Trump maintains talks have not ceased. I'm Ben Thomas.
2: The House, for the first time, has approved a war powers resolution that would halt the U.S. military action against Iran. Wednesday's action defied President Donald Trump as a handful of Republicans joined with Democrats to end the three-month-long war. North Carolina lawmakers are weighing a new proposal aimed at limiting children's access to social media apps. House Bill 301, now moving through the North Carolina Senate, would restrict app downloads based on age and require stronger verification measures. Representative Jeff Zenger is co-author of the bill.
4: In terms of how it's enforced, it authorizes the Justice Department to bring an action for unfair and deceptive trade practices against social media platforms that violate these provisions and to collect a civil penalty of up to $50,000 per violation.
2: North Carolina lawmakers on Wednesday voted to conform state law to a new federal law passed under Republican President Donald Trump, giving tax breaks to people who donate to educational scholarship programs. The legislation, known as House Bill 87, became law after the Republican-controlled state Senate voted 30-19 to override a veto from Democratic Governor Josh Stein. 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
1: 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Registration is still open for this year's Vacation Bible School at Trinity Christian Fellowship Church in Pinehurst. This year's theme is Moses in the Wilderness and will take place Monday, June 15th through the 18th. 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Come out and find seasonal produce, farm fresh dairy, homemade baked goods, and so much more. The Friends of the Harnett County Library are having their summer used book sale at the main library in Lillington on Friday, June 5th from 9 to 5, and again on Saturday, June 6th from 9 to 1. There will be something for everyone during this sale. 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

Peggy Grimshaw. I love Life 103.1. I play it all the time. I love the music on this station. It's the music of your life.

0: world has changed a lot since we were initially introduced to that song from Eric Clapton. And, well, AI is a big problem for a lot of us. And most of the time we don't want to embrace it. But experts will tell you, you got to learn to at least kind of like it if you especially want to survive in the workplace. So something that you maybe need to try to learn more about. And there's courses, plenty of ways that you can access information about how to make AI work better for you. So it wouldn't be a bad idea to try to gravitate to that, learn a little more about it, but also keep it timeless. And you can zero in on Jonathan King's talents in just a few moments with Everyone's Gone to the Moon, thanks to Life 103.1.
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Hi, I'm Donna Russell. I'm from Bath, North Carolina. Sit in an office all day long and listen to 103.1 every single morning. Great music, great people. Absolutely love it.

0: 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Maybe that's me, Angie Michaels, for now. Continuing to bring you more songs that are timeless. Well, you do have the perfect excuse today to cuddle with your kitty. Give them a little more love than usual during Hug Your Cat Day. Unless they really don't want you to. Yeah, proceed with caution with that while we move on to Jim Croce and Atlantic Star.
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